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0: 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That's REM. A song about someone with a passion for singing is next on World Cafe.
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0: If you've ever gone to karaoke, you've probably seen at least one person get up to sing who has clearly, obviously been practicing. Someone who, like you will hear in this song, doesn't need to watch the screen because he knows most every word and what it means. Now, your feelings on the person who practices for karaoke may differ. I think that if you're too good at karaoke, it doesn't make it as fun. But that's just my opinion. A World Cafe, I'm Raina Duris. This is a new one from This Is Lorelei that maybe you could memorize and do it karaoke yourself. It's Billy Came Back on the Cafe.

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1: 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We have been talking to Angie Kamath, Dean of the School of Professional Studies at NYU. Angie, thanks so much for the time.
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1: 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The 58th Annual Apple and Pork Festival is coming back to the C.H. 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It's on September 26th and the 27th, 9 a.m. to 5 p.m. both days. There will be lots of old-fashioned apple and pork foods, tours of the mansion, a flea market, and more. 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